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0: Oo, blood testing, pre.
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0: Okay, class. 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For example, horse. Oh, ikawan. 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
0: Carabao is correct. Can you give me another one?
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